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1: 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I know we haven't spoken in a while, but I still think about you a lot. Do you think about me? Anyways, I just wanted to let you know that I miss you.

Where you going, mama? So fast, let me talk to you for a second. Yeah, yeah, yeah, yeah. Where you going, mama? So fast, let me talk to you for a second. Let me talk to you for a second.

Luis Conte showed me the world of Africa. The first thing he said to me was, two and three is the same. And I said, what? Two and three is the same with samba. He said, the first thing you gotta do as a drummer is put your feet in six. Put your feet in six and you'll feel the six under the two. Two and three is the same. So samba in six and the feet sounds like this.

In the morning and the party still jumping. Two in the morning and the party still jumping. Two in the morning and the party still jumping. Two in the morning and the party still jumping. Two in the morning and the party still jumping. Two in the morning and the party still jumping. Jumping party still jumping and the party still jumping. Jumping party still jumping. Still jumping. Still jumping. Shit, so we gon' smoke an ounce of this. G's up, hoes down. Why you motherfuckers bounce to this?